0: I love you.
1: Where are you going?
2: To the ladies' room.
1: You're crazy.
2: What, do you think you own me?
1: That's exactly what I think.
2: I know it's what everybody always thinks, but everybody happens to be wrong.
1: But I am not everybody.

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I pick to the beat, walking down the street in my new the freak, yeah. This is how I roll, animal print pants out of control.

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1: Hallo, hier ist Justus Könke und ihr hört minimalradio.de. Viel Spaß.
0: I was like, well, that's not what jazz is. I was like, tell me your favorite song. I was like, sing your favorite song. She started singing. Like, okay. Now, she's changing a little bit.